Back in 47, hit a walnut tree in Indiana, in the middle of a field on the old home farm. 13 years before I was born, but my dad was there, he was just a boy. I felt the thunder roll, then a hell of a noise. First the crack, then the creaking groan. There's different ways for seeds to be sown. 13 years before I was born. He was in the barn all of 11 in the year 47. It was five more years.

said, boy, what'd you do today? Well, my dad said, pa, I got caught in the rain, but the cows are fed. I got the eggs together and that big tree fell and there's wood together. Took him days to clear the limbs. He knew that job was all up to him. It was after school.

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At that point, he had to make a call. He dialed Bill Scarlett at the Auburn Mill. Said, I got a log, could you help me, Bill? And they cut that log into many board feet. Dad shoveled sawdust for about a week to pay the bill, and the job was done 13 years before I was born. The boards were stacked and stored in the barn until the year they sold the family farm. Dad counted the rings, 124. When it comes to me, I can just remember an old stack of boards all dark and weathered, and now they lay behind an old parked car, that old Model T that didn't go far. We pumped the tires and they held air. We pulled the T out and the boards were there. We washed the car and we brushed the boards, cut 13 years before.

named Bear near the Ohio River, south of here, and I told him the story about 13 years. He shook my hand and said, I'll give you my best. I'll build a guitar that's not like the rest. Just

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I held my rifle high and shot him low. I'd like to think he really was to blame, for I never knew.

Pedro lives out of the Wilshire Hotel. He looks out a window without glass. The walls are made of cardboard. Newspapers on his feet, and his father beats him because he's too tired to beg. He's got 9 brothers and sisters. They're brought up on their knees. It's hard to run when a coat hanger beats you on the thighs. Pedro dreams of being older and killing the old man, but that's a slim chance. He's going to the boulevard. He's gonna end up on the dirty boulevard. He's going out to the dirty boulevard. He's going down to the dirty boulevard. This room costs $2,000 a month. You can believe it, man, it's true. Somewhere a landlord's laughing till he wets his pants. No one dreams of being a doctor or a lawyer or anything. They dream of dealing on the dirty boulevard. Give me your hungry, you're tired, you're poor, I'll piss on them. That's what the statue of bigotry says. Your poor huddled masses, let's club them to death and get it over with and just dump them on the boulevard. Get them out on the dirty boulevard. Going out to the dirty boulevard. They're going down on the dirty boulevard. Going out. Outside, it's a bright night. There's an opera at Lincoln Center. Movie stars arrive by limousine. The Klieg lights shoot up over the skyline of Manhattan, but the lights are out on the mean streets. A small kid stands by the Lincoln Tunnel. He's selling plastic roses for a buck. The traffic's backed up to 39th Street. The TV whores are calling the cops out for a suck. And back at the Wilshire, Pedro sits there dreaming. He's found a book on magic in a garbage can. He looks at the pictures and stares up at the cracked ceiling. At the count of three, he says, I hope I can disappear and fly, fly away.

Jesus Christ. How do I sleep at night? Just need to escape my mind. I guess it figures.

Think I'm gonna stay in bed till tonight. Lately all I care about is you and me. Oh, oh, and the future that looks so bright. Oh, oh, if it's good to have you in my life.